All I have is music. If your love was stuck on Venus, I would climb a ladder to it. But it's not that simple, because you're thinking about him, and I haven't got a chance if I don't get a glance when you're answering your texts at the end of the day. Just to say, and let's just say, I've been on cloud nine since yesterday. I know I said I wouldn't badmouth him, but I'm clearly better for you go through.

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1: 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It is 5 a.m. now up in the country.
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Like, that's why when it comes to music or anything, like, it's just, you know, capture the snapshot and, you know, keep it moving.

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1: Can't put a foot right in paradise. Search for something nice. 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Bits of glass that touch my feet when I'm alone at night. 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

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Fuck off.

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